0: JBFM.
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2: Don't you sing in first,
3: 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No, Harry, I'm singing second, man.
1: And a very exciting girl.
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1: You gotta be a special lady.
2: 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Come on.

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1: You must think that I'm stupid. You must think that I'm a fool. You must think that I'm new to this. But I have seen this song before.

Chalet, The Sweetest Taboo, Stanley Clark, George Duke, Sweet Baby, JBFM, faltam 12 minutos para as 4. Boa tarde.